we have arrived to my very favorite part of the night here, and it's 106KHQ. Welcome to Summer's Choice, where I get to bring you my song of the day, and I have not been able to stop listening to Noah Kahan's latest album, The Great Divide. And of course, this isn't the very first single off of that of the same name, The Great Divide. Tonight, Summer's Choice is Orbiter, Noah Kahan, and it's 106KHQ at night.

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1: For all the times that you rain on my parade, and all the clubs you get in using my name. You think you broke my heart, oh girl, for goodness sake.

still have that air quality alert in effect until midnight tomorrow from the Canadian wildfire smoke, although it is not near as hazy as it was last week. I'm also watching these storms roll in across northern Michigan right now. It's just a little bit of rain in the north. However, throughout

and they are all over. There's some in Dallas, Los Angeles, and the one in Detroit has $40 tickets to see Harry Potter, and it's very much a 4D experience. You can watch football games from inside the end zone. It is so crazy. You'll have to look it up. Would you spend $40 on a ticket to do something like that? At least $40. Let me know. It's KH.

0: thunderstorms start to roll on into northern Michigan. 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

lows dropping down into the high 50s with clouds breaking apart, giving way for a sunny sky on Wednesday, highs in the low 70s. Right now, midnight sun is on its 106 KHQ at night.

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Listening from Canada, specifically in Manitoba. I honestly think I just butchered that name, but also had no idea that we were reaching Canada. 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

0: you, we've got that severe thunderstorm watch until 2 a.m. Those storms are beginning to build into thunderstorms. We'll keep you up to date on our Facebook at 106KHQ. The absolute quickest. Coming back in less than a minute with brand new Taylor Swift. And you know what? I'll toss a throwback in your new music night. 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

HQ, and you know she needs a day off when it's a Monday, and I am already getting my days confused. What's going on? It is Summer Creeping on Droids at 9:30. 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

He just doesn't respond to me, and that's okay. 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And if you're at least going to do something wrong,

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0: severe thunderstorms happening until 2 o'clock in the morning tonight. I will give you a full breakdown in less than 2 minutes here, and it's 106 KHQ of the forecast, along with Sabrina Carpenter, Bruno Mars, and more on KHQ.
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2: 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I'm just calling to let you know you won tickets to see Hillary Duff in Grand Rapids August 16th.
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2: 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Emmett Watson. 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Come on. 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

It's a 106 KHQ. Northern Michigan just cannot seem to catch a break between wildfire smoke and haze, between very hot and humid days. Honestly, the lettuce that makes you need to be near a bathroom at all times for approximately 2 weeks. And now severe thunderstorms. I'll keep you up to date throughout the last hour. I am here on Hits 106 KHQ.

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Throwing it back right now with Rihanna.

National Weather Service in Gaylord has issued a severe thunderstorm warning for northern Leelanau County in northern Michigan, northeastern Grand Traverse County in northern Michigan, until 11 p.m. At 10:11 p.m., a severe thunderstorm was located 17 miles north of Sleeping Bear Point, moving east at 45 miles per hour. Hazard, 60 miles per hour wind gusts. Source, radar indicated. Impact, expect damage to roofs, siding, and trees. Locations impacted include Leland, Elk Rapids, Grand Traverse Light, Sutton Bay, Northport, Old Mission, Omena, Lake Leelanau, Tishoba Town, Mapleton, and Leelanau State Park. For your protection, move to an interior room on the lowest floor of a building. Repeating, a severe thunderstorm warning has been issued until 11 p.m. for the following counties in Michigan, Grand Traverse, and Leelanau.

HQ, creeping on towards 10:30 on your Monday night. What's happening? It is summer. About half hour left before I head on home. And right now, I've got brand new music from Stella Lovely Boston.

The National Weather Service in Gaylord has issued a severe thunderstorm warning for southern Leelanau County in northern Michigan, central Grand Traverse County in northern Michigan, until 11:15 p.m. At 10:26 p.m., a severe thunderstorm was located 7 miles north of Sleeping Bear Point, moving southeast at 45 miles per hour. Hazard, 60 miles per hour wind gusts. Source, radar indicated. Impact, expects damage to roofs, siding, and trees. Locations impacted include Traverse City, Sleeping Bear Point, Bingham, Glen Arbor, Cedar, Graddockville, Burdickville, Maple City, Traverse City State Park, Glen Haven, Spider Lake, Williamsburg, Fouch, Bates, and Good Harbor. For your protection, move to an interior room on the lowest floor of a building. Repeating, a severe thunderstorm warning has been issued until 11:15 p.m. for the following counties in Michigan, Grand Traverse, and Leelanau.

August. What? We literally just had the 4th of July, the National Cherry Festival, and now it is the end of the month. My days are getting all kinds of

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The National Weather Service has issued a severe thunderstorm warning for the following Michigan counties and Twin, Grand Traverse, and Kalkaska, effective until 11:54 p.m. The National Weather Service in Gaylord has issued a severe thunderstorm warning for Grand Traverse County in northern Michigan, Antrim County in northern Michigan, Kalkaska County in northern Michigan, until 11:45 p.m. Eastern Daylight Time. At 10:53 p.m. Eastern Daylight Time, severe thunderstorms were located along a line extending from nearly Illinois State Park to near Old Mission to near Bingham to Cedar, moving southeast at 55 miles per hour. Hazard, 60 miles per hour wind gusts. Source, radar indicated. Impact, expect damage to roofs, siding, and trees. Locations impacted include Traverse City, Kalkaska, Elk Rapids, Maslona, Bel Air, Ellsworth, Antrim, Sharon, Kingsley, Torch Lake, Central Lake, Five Lake, Clam River, Clayton, Sigma, Mapleton, Warner Township, Grand Traverse City State Park, and Elder. Precautionary / preparedness actions. 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

National Weather Service in Gaylord has issued a flash flood warning for Leelanau County in northern Michigan until 3:30 a.m. At 11:33 p.m., Doppler radar indicated thunderstorms producing heavy rain across the warned area. Between 0.5 and 2 inches of rain have fallen. Additional rainfall amounts of 1 to 2.5 inches are possible in the warned area. Flash flooding is ongoing or expected to begin shortly. Hazard, flash flooding caused by thunderstorms. Source, radar. Impact, flash flooding of small creeks and streams, urban areas, highways, streets and underpasses, as well as other poor drainage and low-lying areas. Some roads may be susceptible to washing out with high rainfall rates. Some locations that will experience flash flooding include Leland, Empire, Sleeping Bear Point, Bingham, Glen Arbor, Sutton's Bay, Cedar, Maple City, Fouch, Lake Leelanau, Burdickville, Graddockville, Glen Haven, Tishoba Town, Bomena, and Good Harbor. Turn around, don't drown when encountering flooded roads. Most flood deaths occur in vehicles. Be especially cautious at night when it is harder to recognize the dangers of flooding. Washed out roads may be very difficult to see at night. Flooding is occurring or is imminent. It is important to know where you are relative to streams, rivers, or creeks which can become killers in heavy rains. Campers and hikers should avoid streams or creeks. Repeating, a flash flood warning.

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National Weather Service in Gaylord has issued a flash flood warning for Central Grand Traverse County in northern Michigan until 3:45 a.m. At 12:15 a.m., Doppler radar indicated thunderstorms producing heavy rain across the warned area. Between 0.5 and 2 inches of rain have fallen. Additional rainfall amounts of 1 to 2 inches are possible in the warned area. Flash flooding is ongoing or expected to begin shortly. Hazard, flash flooding caused by thunderstorms. Source, radar. Impact, flash flooding of small creeks and streams, urban areas, highways, streets and underpasses, as well as other poor drainage and low-lying areas. Some locations that will experience flash flooding include Traverse City, Traverse City State Park, Spider Lake, Grand, Williamsburg and Bates. Turn around, don't drown when encountering flooded roads. Most flood

advance to current vehicles. Be especially cautious at night when it is harder to recognize the dangers of flooding. Flooding is occurring or is imminent. It is important to know where you are relative to streams, rivers, or creeks which can become killers in heavy rains. Campers and hikers should avoid streams or creeks. Repeating, a flash flood warning has been issued until 3:45 a.m. for the following county, Grand Traverse, Michigan.

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0: And we are on 106 KHQ, the best radio station in the whole of Michigan. Ashley Z in the morning. If you're not listening, you're missing out. All right?

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0: 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Let's go! Northern Michigan sounds like...
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1: 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I'm just calling to let you know you won tickets to see Hillary Duff in Grand Rapids August 16th.
2: Thank you so much. 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
3: 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I called in last year on my birthday and got tickets to TI. 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
1: Thanks, Ashley. The Emmett County Sheriff's Office is investigating a serious incident at BlissFest Music Festival after an adult man suffered severe neck lacerations. Investigators say it's still unclear whether the injuries were self-inflicted or caused during an altercation. Authorities are also urging the public to ignore rumors circulating on social media, saying misinformation is interfering with the investigation. Anyone who witnessed the incident or has information is asked to contact the Emmett County Sheriff's Office at 231-439-8900. Heads up, Traverse City drivers. The Grand Traverse County Road Commission will be closing the southbound westerly lane of Garfield Road at Hemingway Lane from 9 a.m. tomorrow until 2 p.m. A contractor will be paving a parking lot. The University of Michigan's Consumer Sentiment Index preliminary report shows another monthly improvement coming in at 54.4, well above the expectation of 50.5. All five index components improved, led by significant 20% increases in buying conditions for durables, as well as year-ahead business conditions. This month's rise in sentiment was pervasive across the population, seen across groups by age, income, wealth, and political party. Particularly strong increases were seen among consumers without a bachelor's degree. Petoskey is adding a new attraction to the Little Traverse Wheelway. The city's public art commission is installing the Wheelway Art Walk, featuring 20 original murals by artists from Emmett and Charlevoix counties along the U.S. 31 retaining wall near Bayfront Park. A ribbon-cutting celebration is planned for August 28th. The city will be highlighting artist progress each week on its Facebook page.
2: Over in KHQ Sports, the Detroit Tigers won a wild one in Chicago last night against the Cubs 8-6 in 10 innings thanks to a 2-home-run, 3-RBI night from Dylan Dingler. But the game was not without some concerns as outfielder Kerry Carpenter left the game in the 10th with a lower body injury. Now the Tigers play the Cubs again tonight at 8:05. And the Traverse City Pit Spitters are in action tonight on the road in Battle Creek playing the Battle Jacks with first pitch at 7:05.
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overcast in Traverse City. That's where I'm live from. It's just under 70. It's very, very humid. The rest of northern Michigan, same thing. Humid. Just under 70 and overcast. 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

just after 6 a.m. It's 106 KHQ, Meshly Z. I almost just broke my tooth on a chomp steak, a beef stick. There was like some weird, like, I don't know what it was. It was just a ball of something. I was like, ew. I thought these were supposed to be like reliable, like good ingredients. What was that ball of something? Hopefully it was just a spice.

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0: Bella Kay, I love it, I love it, I love it, on Hits 106 KHQ. I like that song. So last night someone ordered wings for me. I am not someone who sits there and just orders wings, especially with the bones, dude. I was like, bleh. I tried it, though. I was like, the skin's actually kind of good, which, bleh. Do you like wings?
1: No.
0: Me neither. Would you do boneless? Would that make it better?
1: Yeah.
0: Yeah, dude, eating around a bone is so weird.
2: I love bone-in wings.
0: Ew.
2: Yeah, no, I would say bone-in traditional, like, flats are my favorite.
0: Ew, what does that mean, flats?
2: The flats are, like, so you have, like, the drumsticks, the small and little drums, you know what drumstick ones are?
0: Yeah.
2: And then the flats are the other ones, when you think of, like, wings at beat-ups or something.
0: Like the double bone?
2: Yeah,
0: oh,
2: there you
0: go. Why? Do you like eating around bones?
2: I don't know, it just feels manly. No, that's not really why, but it just, I don't know, the taste is better. I think genuinely the taste is better because when you have boneless ones, it just tastes like a cheap chicken nugget. Or it is a more expensive chicken nugget, actually, because it costs more.
0: Ew, I'm sure that the bone does something for you. It releases some kind of flavor that you're into. Ew.
2: Right, yeah, just nibbling on the bone. I feel like a dog. I feel like just a dog just having a bone.
0: I'm pretty grossed out.
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0: 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We're going to give you an update on the weather after the Northern Michigan newscast.
1: Thanks, Ashley. Heads up, Traverse City drivers. The Grand Traverse County Road Commission will be closing the southbound westerly lane of Garfield Road at Hemingway Lane from 9 a.m. tomorrow until 2 p.m. A contractor will be paving a parking lot. The Leland Chamber of Commerce is splitting into two nonprofit organizations beginning this January. One group, the Leland Business Association, will support local businesses, while the new Leland Community Improvement Association will oversee community traditions like the July 3rd fireworks, 4th of July parade, holiday lights, and seasonal flowers. Organizers say those events have always relied on fundraising, not tax dollars, and the new group will need at least $33,000 a year, along with volunteers, to keep the tradition going. Leaders are now seeking donations and community members to serve on the new boards. Michigan residents receiving unemployment benefits must now complete 3 work search activities each week to remain eligible. The new requirement took effect this week and replaces the previous 1 search rule. Qualifying activities include job applications, job fairs, and employment workshops, and must be reported through the state's MIWAM system. The change is part of a bipartisan law that also increases the maximum weekly unemployment benefit to $614 starting January 1st. Petoskey is adding a new attraction to the Little Traverse Wheelway. The city's Public Art Commission is installing the Wheelway Art Walk, featuring 20 original murals by artists from Emmett and Charlevoix counties along the U.S. 31 retaining wall near Bayfront Park. A ribbon-cutting celebration is planned for August 28th. The city will be highlighting artist progress each week on its Facebook page.
2: Over in KHQ Sports, the Detroit Tigers won a wild one in Chicago last night against the Cubs 8-6. In 10 innings, thanks to a 2-home run, 3 RBI night from Dylan Dingler. But the game was not without some concerns, as outfielder Kerry Carpenter left the game in the 10th with a lower body injury. Now the Tigers play the Cubs again tonight at 8:05. And the Traverse City Pit Spitters are in action tonight on the road in Battle Creek, playing the Battle Jacks, with first pitch at 7:05.

high of 71. Thursday, Friday, Saturday, all super sunny days in the low 80s. Right now, it is overcast in Traverse City. That is where I am live from. The rest of northern Michigan, same thing, very humid. Upper 60s, low 70s, and overcast. This hits 106 KHQ.

0: 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I'm Ashley Z in studio right now. The number's 231-947-1106. You calling in. You want to hear Jordan Sparks and Chris Brown. This is one of my favorite throwbacks. Yes, I'll play No Air for you. What are you doing today?
1: We're about to leave for a basketball camp.
0: That's so exciting!
1: Yeah.
0: Is it like a camp? Do you come home at the end of it every day, or is it like you're there for like a full week?
1: Yeah, it's like a three-day camp, and we just go down during the day.
0: Oh, that's so cool, you guys. Well, good luck and have fun.
1: Thank you.
0: No problem. Talk to you soon.
1: Talk to you. Bye.
0: Bye.
2: Talking to you. Bye. Skip.
0: What?
3: It's a song. It's like an old 80s or 90s song.
2: We're playing basketball.
0: Oh, how do I know that song?
3: You grew up and you heard it.
0: Oh, yeah?

What a weird answer. Shut up. What a weird answer, dude. It's 106 KHQ.

0: It's about 6:48. What's up? It's 106 KHQ. Dude, that thunderstorm last night was so good. The way the lightning was lighting up the sky in like little blips of light, little flashes of light. It was so pretty. It was like purpley. When the lightning started just before the rain and the thunder, I was like, oh, okay. Because it was like a bunch of huge lightning bugs in the sky. It was as if there were like sky-sized lightning bugs, like boop, boop, boop, just like lighting up the sky, all different ones. And I was like, okay. Even that would have been good enough, but the storm was so good. I was like, I slept like a baby for only like 4 hours because the storm hit at like 12:30, right? Oh my gosh, it was so perfect. I'm going to play Olivia Dean for you in a sec.
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0: Hi, Megan. This is Ashley Z from the KHQ Morning Show. I'm just calling to let you know you won tickets to see Hillary Duff in Grand Rapids August 16th.
2: Thank you so much. 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
0: Hi.
3: 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I called in last year on my birthday. I got tickets to TI. It was awesome.
0: Valerie, you just won a literal $1,000 with Ashley Z and intern Vinny as a spring into cash contest.
2: Thank you so, so much. 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
0: Okay, who are we shouting out?
4: 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He's my crush.
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0: 7 a.m.-ish. It's Hits 106 KHQ. I'm going to give you an update. On They Were There, thanks to Awaken Federal Credit Union after the Northern Michigan newscast.
1: Thanks, Ashley. The Emmett County Sheriff's Office is investigating a serious incident at Blissfest Music Festival after an adult man suffered severe neck lacerations. Investigators say it's still unclear whether the injuries were self-inflicted or caused during an altercation. Authorities are also urging the public to ignore rumors circulating on social media, saying misinformation is interfering with the investigation. Anyone who witnessed the incident or has information is asked to contact the Emmett County Sheriff's Office at 231-439-8900. Heads up, Traverse City drivers. The Grand Traverse County Road Commission will be closing the southbound westerly lane of Garfield Road at Hemingway Lane from 9 a.m. tomorrow until 2 p.m. A contractor will be paving a parking lot. The University of Michigan's Consumer Sentiment Index preliminary report shows another monthly improvement coming in at 54.4, well above the expectation of 50.5. All five index components improved, led by significant 20% increases in buying conditions for durables, as well as year-ahead business conditions. This month's rise in sentiment was pervasive across the population, seen across groups by age, income, wealth, and political party. Particularly strong increases were seen among consumers without a bachelor's degree. Petoskey is adding a new attraction to the Little Traverse Wheelway. The city's public art commission is installing the Wheelway Art Walk, featuring 20 original murals by artists from Emmett and Charlevoix counties along the U.S. 31 retaining wall near Bayfront Park. A ribbon-cutting celebration is planned for August 28th. The city will be highlighting artist progress each week on its Facebook page.
2: Over in KHQ Sports, the Detroit Tigers won a wild one in Chicago last night against the Cubs 8-6 in 10 innings thanks to a 2-home run, 3-RBI night from Dylan Dingler. But the game was not without some concerns as outfielder Kerry Carpenter left the game in the 10th with a lower body injury. Now the Tigers play the Cubs again tonight at 8:05. And the Traverse City Pit Spitters are in action tonight on the road in Battle Creek playing the Battle Jacks with first pitch at 7:05. That's your KHQ News and Sports. I'm intern Vinny. Ashley Z has your KHQ What to Wear weather forecast up next.
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0: It's 106 KHQ. I'm Ashley Z. It's going to be rainy today with a high of 75, dropping down to 55 overnight with some clouds. Tomorrow, it's going to get sunny with a high of 71. Thursday, sunny, 78. Friday, Saturday, super sunny days in the low 80s. Right now, it's about 68 in Traverse City. That's where I'm broadcasting live from. It's nice and clear here. It's very, very humid already. The rest of northern Michigan, same thing. It's humid. And it's like 68.

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1: Love you. 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
2: That is so sweet.
1: She is truly wonderful.
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1: You got to keep people around you who actually support you, and not ones that are like backhanded compliments and actually putting you down and pretending they're on your side.
2: Right.
1: Those people can stick their face in the mud.
2: Put it in that mud.
1: And take a deep breath.
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1: Stick your mud. I don't know.

0: on Hits 106. KHQ. Have you ever heard Charlie XCX talk in real life? She's got that English accent. It's Charlie XCX. I have Cheez-Its in my car, and I am fighting the urge to go get them. I think I'm going to do it. I can hear some people like, just go get them. Just go get them. Why? I think I will.
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0: 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Hi, what are you doing today?
1: I'm just really at home, laying back. My grandpa has a meeting, and so I'm just going to be home doing nothing, maybe reading.
0: I love to read. Oh, and it's supposed to rain today. That is okay. That is like perfect.
1: It is, especially since I'm by the water. I can just look out and see the water while I'm reading. It's amazing.
0: Oh, fun! I love your life.
1: I love my life, too.
0: So good. I'm Geiger SZA. 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

0: 7:30. It's Hits 106 KHQ. Good morning. I've got your weather update. Supposed to be a rainy day today. We've got 4 days of sunshine on the way, on deck, if you will. I'll tell you about it after the Northern Michigan newscast.
1: Thanks, Ashley. Heads up, Traverse City drivers. The Grand Traverse County Road Commission will be closing the southbound westerly lane of Garfield Road at Hemingway Lane from 9 a.m. tomorrow until 2 p.m. A contractor will be paving a parking lot. The Leland Chamber of Commerce is splitting into two nonprofit organizations beginning this January. One group, the Leland Business Association, will support local businesses, while the new Leland Community Improvement Association will oversee community traditions like the July 3rd fireworks, 4th of July parade, holiday lights, and seasonal flowers. Organizers say those events have always relied on fundraising, not tax dollars, and the new group will need at least $33,000 a year, along with volunteers, to keep the tradition going. Leaders are now seeking donations and community members to serve on the new boards. Michigan residents receiving unemployment benefits must now complete 3 work search activities each week to remain eligible. The new requirement took effect this week and replaces the previous 1 search rule. Qualifying activities include job applications, job fairs, and employment workshops, and must be reported through the state's MIWAM system. The change is part of a bipartisan law that also increases the maximum weekly unemployment benefit to $614 starting January 1st. Petoskey is adding a new attraction to the Little Traverse Wheelway. The city's Public Art Commission is installing the Wheelway Art Walk, featuring 20 original murals by artists from Emmett and Charlevoix counties along the U.S. 31 retaining wall near Bayfront Park. A ribbon-cutting celebration is planned for August 28th. The city will be highlighting artist progress each week on its Facebook page.
2: Over in KHQ Sports, the Detroit Tigers won a wild one in Chicago last night against the Cubs, 8-6. In 10 innings, thanks to a 2-home run, 3-RBI night from Dylan Dingler. But the game was not without some concerns, as outfielder Kerry Carpenter left the game in the 10th with a lower body injury. Now the Tigers play the Cubs again tonight at 8:05. And the Traverse City Pit Spitters are in action tonight on the road in Battle Creek, playing the Battle Jacks, with first pitch at 7:05.

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1: So the game is intern Vinny gives you three stories. Two of them are true. One of them is sneaky. It's false on purpose. You have to tell which one is the false story and call us to 231-947-1106 to tell us

0: It's the KHQ Quiz Pop with Ashley Z and intern Vinny on Northern Michigan's number one hit music station. 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
1: So the game is intern Vinny gives you three stories. Two of them are true. One of them, sneaky little bee, is false. You have to call in and tell us which is the false story. To 231-947-1106. You can also text that number. Go ahead with the recap, Vinny.
2: And starting with story number one, Burger King is introducing their Whopper Guarantee. If your Whopper does not meet your expectations, they will not only remake it on the spot, but they'll also give you your next Whopper for free with the Whopper Guarantee. Story number two, Michigan's favorite pet are lizards. According to a new poll from PetSmart, lizards are the most popular pet in America and the number one pet sold in Michigan. Story number three, we may be hitting a milk shortage in America. Fairlife Milk had to halt production due to a ransomware attack. The company said, and they're owned by Coca-Cola. They don't know the impacts of the hack yet, but the production is still halted.
1: Okay, so we got some text messages. This person thinks story number one is... This person thinks story number one is false. Because they're like, has anyone ever enjoyed their Whopper?
2: Does anyone ever have a guarantee? You know what? That's a fair point. Okay, maybe
1: that's
2: it...
1: so funny.
2: Maybe it never meets your expectations. But story number one is a true story. Burger King is introducing the Whopper Guarantee.
1: That's funny. Does anyone ever go to Burger King by
2: that's
1: choice?
2: Good. But how about this? The false story is story number two. Lizards are not the most popular pet in Michigan, and it's not the most sold pet. PetSmart found cats and dogs still number one. Also, guinea pigs surprisingly high on the list if you take away cats and dogs.
1: Dude, those guinea pigs are like the perfect starter pet.
2: One of them. I like them. And they're so cute.
1: They're definitely not like a ferret. A ferret is a step up from a guinea pig.
2: Oh, yeah. Ferrets cause a little much. And those things you can't just leave in a cage. You got to let those things roam around and run. And they're very agile.
1: Ferrets are wild, dude. I would never. I remember, oh, my gosh. My uncle was dating a girl who, like, had the weirdest son. And he had a ferret.
2: I would describe like having a ferret is like having a monkey, like that special care. Like, you can't just leave a monkey out and about. It's going to be running. It's going to get into stuff.
1: I was like, this kid is that strange, and he's got a ferret? Too much. Too much.
2: Oh, man.
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0: It is 8:02 to be exact. It is Hits 106 KHQ. I've got your update on the weather thanks to Turtle Creek Casino. 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
1: Thanks, Ashley. The Emmett County Sheriff's Office is investigating a serious incident at BlissFest Music Festival after an adult man suffered severe neck lacerations. Investigators say it's still unclear whether the injuries were self-inflicted or caused during an altercation. Authorities are also urging the public to ignore rumors circulating on social media, saying misinformation is interfering with the investigation. Anyone who witnessed the incident or has information is asked to contact the Emmett County Sheriff's Office at 231-439-8900. Heads up, Traverse City drivers. The Grand Traverse County Road Commission will be closing the southbound westerly lane of Garfield Road at Hemingway Lane from 9 a.m. tomorrow until 2 p.m. A contractor will be paving a parking lot. The University of Michigan's Consumer Sentiment Index preliminary report shows another monthly improvement coming in at 54.4, well above the expectation of 50.5. All five index components improved, led by significant 20% increases in buying conditions for durables, as well as year-ahead business conditions. This month's rise in sentiment was pervasive across the population, seen across groups by age, income, wealth, and political party. Particularly strong increase were seen among consumers without a bachelor's degree. Petoskey is adding a new attraction to the Little Traverse Wheelway. The city's Public Art Commission is installing the Wheelway Art Walk, featuring 20 original murals by artists from Emmett and Charlevoix counties along the U.S. 31 retaining wall near Bayfront Park. A ribbon-cutting celebration is planned for August 28th. The city will be highlighting artist progress each week on its Facebook page.
2: Over in KHQ Sports, the Detroit Tigers won a wild one in Chicago last night against the Cubs 8-6 in 10 innings thanks to a 2-home run, 3-RBI night from Dylan Dingler. But the game was not without some concerns as outfielder Kerry Carpenter left the game in the 10th with a lower body injury. Now the Tigers play the Cubs again tonight at 8:05. And the Traverse City Pit Spitters are in action tonight on the road in Battle Creek playing the Battle Jacks with first pitch at 7:05. That's your KHQ News and Sports. I'm intern Vinny. Ashley Z has your KHQ What to Wear weather forecast up next.
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Sunny, high of 71. Tomorrow's a super cool day in comparison to what we've had. Thursday, Friday, Saturday, all super sunny days, right around 80. Right now it's about 68 in Traverse City. This is where I'm broadcasting live from. It's very, very humid here. The rest of northern Michigan, clear skies for the moment, just under 70 for the most part, and very humid as we wait on some rain. It is Hits 106 KHQ. How you doing?

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1: This is something right up your alley?
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1: It sounds like I don't wear my pants high enough to go to this.
2: No.
0: 6 to 10 a.m. It's Hits.

0: HQ. Ashley Z with intern Vinny. Have you seen The Odyssey?
1: I have not. I want to. I've seen like little spoiler clips of people who like recorded it at the movies secretly, but I haven't. I don't think I'm going to actually pay to go see it at the movies.
0: Okay, I'm seeing like bad reviews.
1: Oh, really?
0: Okay. Horrible.
1: Maybe I should save my money. See, I saw one or two people that I somewhat trust their movie expertise on. They said it was good, but yeah, I've been seeing some bad reviews as well, I guess.
0: I heard Tom Holland did a horrible job.
1: No, really?
0: Yeah, so he was in an interview with Matt Damon and Anne Hathaway, and they're both just like brilliant. I mean, I thought Matt Damon was a bit overrated until watching these like promo interviews for this movie with him. He's brilliant.
1: No, he's, I mean, I used to love some of his original work. Like now, some of his newer stuff, like, okay, I've seen enough of Matt Damon, to be honest.
0: Well, okay, so the thing is that the interviewer asked Tom Holland how old his character is in The Odyssey. He's like 16. He's like, Matt Damon goes, no, he's not. He's like, Odysseus leaves when his son is 2. He's gone for 18 years and he comes back and you think he's 16. He's like, Tom Holland realizes. He goes, oh God, well, that's embarrassing. He goes, I acted it like I was 16. And they all were like, what? You literally acted the wrong age for this character, and we just deduced in 2 seconds how old he's supposed to be. Are you kidding?
1: Yikes.
0: So they made an idiot out of Tom Holland.
1: Well, that's not cool.
0: And he was humiliated. And I was like, I was shocked. I couldn't believe it. I was like, did he really not, like, start with how old is my character?
1: Oh, no.
0: Like, what? But, yeah, I heard he just did a really bad job.
1: Well, I mean, hey, he's used to playing, you know, teenage Peter Parker.
0: Yeah, people are like, I believe that Spider-Man is, like, about to be Spider-Man in The Odyssey.
1: Yeah, it's hard.
0: And he's, like, bumbling around.
1: I hate to... I don't think he's typecast as Spider-Man. He's been in other movies, too, besides Spider-Man, so it's just hard.
0: There's this post, just, like, rating the actors in the movie. This one goes, John Bernthal, who you'd have to see his face to know who he is.
1: Oh, he's the Punisher. He also plays Shane in The Walking Dead.
0: There you go. Okay, so they posted a picture of him looking confused AF. And they go, Bernthal never makes you think that you're watching anyone but John Bernthal here.
1: Yeah. I saw him in the short clip. I saw him at the table with Tom Holland in that scene. So I don't know how much he's in the movie, but they have a lot of A-list celebrities. I'm surprised the movie only cost like $250 million to make.
0: Like Charlize Theron. This person goes, Theron is given precious little to do in The Odyssey beyond looking immaculate and gazing longingly at Odysseus on her island. It's more J'adore Dior commercial than warrior enslaving seductress. It's more J'adore Dior than...
1: Like, what is that, like a perfume commercial or something?
0: Yeah. So just like she's like staring like it's a perfume commercial. Zendaya's getting really good reviews. Dude, I can't stand how overrated Zendaya is.
1: You think she's overrated?
0: Oh my God, I can't stand her. I think she's so overrated.
1: No, I loved her in Euphoria.
0: Yeah.
1: So.
0: No, she's an amazing Rue. But past that, I'm like, oh my...
1: She's an amazing Rue, but not an amazing whatever time period this is. Mythological, like, character.
0: Yeah, no, I'll give it to her. She had moments in Euphoria where I rewound to watch her again because she was so good. And that's how you know it's an amazing actor or actress, when you rewind to see what they just did again.
1: And she plays a good Mary Jane.
0: Oh, I forgot. She's in Spider-Man. Stupid. Zendaya's the most...
1: I love her. She's awesome.
0: She's so overrated. Guys love her because she's so warm. Like, people...
1: Wait, what? that's what I thought. She's so warm. No, I think she's opposite of that. She's like a sarcastic, kind of mean character in a lot of her stuff.
0: Yeah, but she makes you feel safe watching her. Like, like she's not going to be mean to you. Like, she's cool.
1: I think she might be. Like, here's one of my jokes. Like, she'll give me all those looks. I'm like, oh, I'm sorry, Zendaya.
0: You're not Tom Holland. It's 106 KHQ. Oh, my God.

0: 106 KHQ. I'm Ashley Z with intern Vinny. Dude, a family checked into an Airbnb and recognized themselves in one of the pictures on the wall.
1: I saw this video and it's been going viral. That is creepy. They found, it's like an old family photo, like not like what they took, but it's them at the beach.
0: It's a picture they'd never seen before?
1: Yeah. So basically, what I'm deducing it to, because I didn't read the whole story.
0: Oh, my God.
1: I'm assuming, like, they just went to that place before, and this the person who owns the Airbnb has a picture of this beach, and it's not just the family, because it's a beach, a public beach with other people in the picture.
0: Oh.
1: But their family's in the picture.
0: Oh.
1: Like, from years ago.
0: Oh, my God. Like, what if this Airbnb is some... How do you lure people to your Airbnb? Like, what if this person knew of this family and somehow lured them to their Airbnb and, like, the picture on the wall is, like, mocking them, like, I've known you for...
1: Maybe. I mean, that feels like a movie, for sure. Definitely, that's like...
0: How are they just randomly in this picture?
1: I don't know. Yeah, that is true. I guess my only thought is maybe they vacationed in the same area multiple times, but this time they got an Airbnb, and it just happens that that guy put a picture of the beach that they've probably visited before.
0: And they just see themselves in this picture of this Airbnb they rented? Like,
1: the chances are so slim, so that's pretty wild. I mean, it does feel like it could be a movie where he's being a creeper, like, I've been stalking your family, it's time. I finally have got you in my house.
2: That would be creepy.
1: Look at this picture that I've been holding on to this whole time.
2: What if, like, every room in the house has, like, a picture and it's, like, more zoomed in or something?
0: Oh, something? Creepy. Dude, like, on it, no, just they just need the one. I'm just like, what? There's not, like, 8 billion people in this world or anything.
1: Right. Yeah, it's just the chances seem way too slim for that to be a coincidence, but it seemingly is.
0: Well, I just think it's more proof that we're living in a simulation.
1: Mm-hmm.

0: Dean, thank you so much. I'm so happy.
1: Ashley Z.
0: Hi.
1: Hey, this is Kyle. I called in last year on my birthday and got tickets to TI. It was awesome.
2: Valerie, you just won a literal $1,000 with Ashley Z and intern Vinny's Spring into Cash contest.
0: Thank you so, so much. Oh, my gosh.
2: Okay, who are we shouting out?
3: Emmett Watson. He's my crush.
2: Oh! Emmett Watson, you got a good girl right here, man. Come on. Don't be stupid. Let's go.
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4: 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Yeah. 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

0: It's 106 KHQ, Ashley Z with Intern Vinny. There's a toy company that's got a pregnant doll with an amniotic sac filled with slime in it.
1: Yeah, we don't need the fluid stuff. What's up with that? What is up with that? I remember growing up, they had the dolls that like peed or whatever you put water on. You know, you could teach your daughter or your kids or whatever to change the diaper. All right, that's enough. That's fine. But this one is too much because they have, like, slime fluid or something.
0: Yeah. Yep, slime for the amniotic sack.
1: You're just saying that.
0: I couldn't say it. But, like, why do you need that? What, do you need a placenta in there, too, that's going to, like...
1: Yeah.
0: I don't need to go into so much detail. I've never had a baby. I don't know how it really works. Well, but I know that the placenta is like the second birth. You need that too?
1: Oh, there you got it. I guess this is a good teaching moment for the kids. Like, hey, this is what you did to me, Johnny. Look at all that fluid on there. See that slime? Yep, you did that.
0: Slime.
1: Way to gross your kids out.
0: Do the things I would have, like, done if I had this doll. When my brother and I were growing up, dude, this amniotic fluid would have been, like, on his pillow or something.
1: Oh, you would. In his laundry basket.
0: Yeah, just something that would, like, gross him out. And he would scream. And he would go, snitch on me to mom.
1: Oh, yeah. As
2: I did that.
1: She put amniotic fluid in my basket.
0: In my basket. He would cry and go tell on me. Oh, my God. This doll, though, I mean, it's a strange choice to go with the amniotic sac.
1: I think it's a bit much. I mean, I guess even the pregnant doll just feels weird. I don't know. Like, why don't we, like, they're children. They don't need to really be, like, they can understand some things, but we don't need to be teaching them, like, the full-blown, like, this is all the fluid that comes out.
0: Part of me makes me honestly feel like they're trying to dissuade kids from having kids in the future. Like, this feels like population control to me. Like, you don't want to do this, do you? It's gross.
1: Doesn't the government want us to have kids?
0: I don't know. This weirds me out, though. This really makes me think that they're trying to dissuade people from populating. I really feel like that. Like, traumatize them young.

0: Hits 106 KHQ. I'm Ashley Z with intern Vinny. The American Heart Association said that 5 cups of coffee a day is still decently healthy for you.
1: Whoa, okay. Slamming that much Joe isn't going to make you jittery.
0: Joe?
1: Yeah, cup of Joe.
0: Oh, my God. They're like, go for it. And I'm like, if the American Heart Association doesn't lie, like, they don't get things wrong.
1: Well, and it's also moderation, and it depends on the person. Like, 5 cups of coffee for me and 5 cups of coffee for someone else much bigger than me or smaller than me might is different, you know? So it's all in moderation, and each person is different.
0: They said the second that you add, like, cream, sugar, sweeteners, flavored syrups and stuff, you're just like, then we're not talking about the same thing anymore.
1: Yeah, because, like, obviously the caffeine is the important part, you know, caffeine and the antioxidants that coffee and tea gives you. That's what they're talking about. But yeah, all the sugars and stuff, the extra stuff, that's what's bad for you.
0: So they said their most recent research shows for most adults, up to 400 milligrams of caffeine per day, the equivalent of up to 5 cups of caffeinated coffee per day without any added sugar or like filler syrups, whatever, cream. It is safe without all of that stuff in it. It does not increase cardiovascular risk.
1: Okay. It just doesn't taste great because then you're just drinking straight coffee. Five cups of black coffee isn't for me. I'm a creamer guy. I need some sugar in my day.
0: For me, I'm like, give me that coffee. Like, the coffee is the point, man. Let's get to it.
1: Like, I'll drink a cup of black coffee. If it's early and I'm, like, having that morning, maybe I'll chug down some black coffee. But if I'm trying to, I want to taste it, like, okay, I'm not trying to wake up. I'm trying to have a sugary, tasty drink.
0: This is the source of your caffeine matters. If you're having, like, energy drinks, that is linked to increased blood pressure, and there's definite risk for your heart when you're doing things like energy drinks.
1: Right, yeah. And it's not just all caffeine's good caffeine. No, it needs to be a specific caffeine. Like, even some coffee caffeine's not good. Like, tea is probably the best type of caffeine.
0: Oh, yeah, because that's, like, pure. Mm-hmm. That's just that pure caffeine.
2: You want some tea?
0: Yeah.
2: Tea time?
0: People who drink tea are, like, taking care of their bodies, man.

0: is 16.
1: Thank you so much. I'm so happy.
2: Ashley Z.
0: Hi.
2: Hey, this is Kyle. I called in last year on my birthday and got tickets to TI. It was awesome.
0: Valerie, you just won a literal $1,000 with Ashley Z and intern Vinny's Spring Into Cash contest.
1: Thank you so, so much. Oh, my gosh.
0: Okay, who are we shouting out?
3: Emmett Watson. He's my crush.
0: Oh!
4: Emmett!
0: Emmett Watson! You got a good girl right here, man. Come on. Don't be stupid. Let's go.
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0: It's 106 KHQ. I'm Ashley Z with intern Vinny. Didn't realize this was a thing for you. You hate it when people say what?
1: Milk. You got any milk?
2: Milk?
1: Oh, stop it. Like, there's not many words. Like, I know a lot of people who certain words, like, gross them out. Like, moist.
0: Ew.
1: Yes.
0: I didn't like how you said it. I don't care about that word.
1: Oh,
0: but
1: just how I said it was.
0: Yeah, I didn't expect that. That was a little out of nowhere for me.
1: Well, either way, milk is mine. When I hear someone just missay the word milk, it's like, no, it's milk with an I, not an E, okay?
0: You said growing up in Mancelona, people would say milk.
1: I don't know why. I mean, it's not just Mancelona, but like it's just small town people. I don't know why. We live in.

0: in a small northern Michigan town and we sound like we're in the south. I'm like, hey, some milk? I'm like, no, milk. Milk.
1: They're so close. I'm amazed that that bothers you that much.
0: Milk. Milk.
1: Do it again.
0: Milk.
1: Do it right.
0: Milk. Oh, milk.
1: Oh my God. Milk. It's 106.

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1: A grandpa got charged and thrown 8 feet in the air by a bison at Yellowstone National Park. I can't believe how strong this bison is. I'd be like, I'm going to die. I know a guy who looks like this. Like,
2: I don't know if that's a compliment.
1: Dude, bison is a body type. 6 to 10.

0: after 9. It's Hits 106 KHQ. I'm Ashley Z with intern Vinny. It's time for the KHQ Fitness Challenge. Are you ready?
1: Yes, I am.
0: Oh, man. Can we get the cards, please? Okay, so every morning we hop around at the same time, and we call it the fitness challenge.
1: You make it sound so we hop around, we work out.
0: Yeah, we do work out. And I've been so busy lately that these are the only workouts I've been getting in. All the only true conscious on purpose workout that I can get.
1: That's okay. It's something. All right. It's not going to, like, you know, retain your muscle and develop you to be super strong, but it keeps you into a rhythm.
0: You mean maintain?
1: Yeah, there you go.
0: Retain your muscle.
1: Did I say retain? Yeah. Hey, retain, maintain.
0: Okay, I got a 6 of diamonds. So we're doing a minute of what?
1: Wall sits.
0: Oh.
1: Not our booties.
0: Don't hate that.
1: Right? In our thighs. What's the back muscle? What's that back thigh muscle?
2: Hamstring.
1: Hammies. This is a good hamstring exercise.
0: Hamstring.
1: What was the card?
0: 6, so a minute.
1: Okay, we're doing a minute. If I can... My phone, by the way, not trying to make an excuse, but this morning I was looking at the volume and it was glitching out.
0: Oh my god.
1: But we're good now. I
3: overslept. My alarm
1: It wasn't,
3: was
1: no,
3: broken.
1: We're good.
0: I got to work on time.
3: I didn't even hear my alarm. It was crazy. I don't know how that happened. I started.
1: All right, go.
3: I'm so upset right now.
1: You already started, so
3: I'm on my way, but I'm furious.
1: Oh, I didn't have to call you like that this morning. That's good.
3: I don't know what happened. I'm just so messed. I'm messed up.
0: Is that your impression of me?
3: I'm such a failure.
1: I don't know which yours or the Michael's impression is worse. I don't know who's...
3: I could cry. I try so hard, and then something like this happens.
1: You give me a much more nasally. I don't hate that, actually. I like the nasal sound. Because our coworker gives me much more of a slimy, scared sound.
3: No one's more disappointed in myself than I am. I don't know how it happened again.
1: And you know what? I do mumble a lot, so I guess I can hear the word.
3: I don't know. I just don't know. I don't know.
1: By the way, we got 15 seconds.
3: Okay. Yeah, I don't know. I just don't know.
1: Oh, gosh, I'm shaking.
3: This is so hard at the end. Oh, my God, how long do we have left?
1: 5 seconds.
3: Oh, I've got a 5-pound weight on my... I'm freaking out. I'm freaking out.
0: Freaking out, bro.
3: It's too much. I'm freaking out. I can't.
1: Oh, it's
3: time. Is it done yet? My God. Okay.
1: Listen.
0: What? Is that your alarm?
1: This is the alarm.
0: No. You're acting. Oh, my God. Play it again.
1: It's still playing. Hey, I don't know why it's so quiet.
0: That is hilarious. I like that little tiny baby alarm. It's like, okay. Oh, my God. Stop. It's 106 KHQ Part 2 of the Fitness Challenge next.

0: 10:16. 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I'm Ashley Z with intern VJ. It's time for part two of the KHQ Fitness Challenge. Are you ready?
1: I'm ready. Are you ready?
0: Dude, that wall sit at the end was too much. I was like, what is... I hated it. I was like, I can't get up.
1: Yeah, and it looks like we're not doing wall sits, but now we're doing wall taps because I just drew a queen of hearts.
0: Which means...
1: You get to decide how long of these wall taps we're doing.
0: Yes.
1: Yes.
0: I only want to do 60 seconds. Let's do 30 seconds on each side and call it a friggin' day, dude. Oh,
1: let's do it.
0: Yeah. Okay. Right.
1: I got in, by the way, you just heard it, I think I fixed my alarm.
0: Okay.
1: I don't understand the mechanics of a simple alarm, but hey.
0: Well,
1: that's why I'm intern, Vinny. Ready?
0: Well, we'll wait it out and see what happens at the end of this. Yep. Ready? Go!
1: We'll wait it out. We'll see. We got a minute.
0: So for wall taps, you pick a spot on the wall that's high enough for you to have to hop to. And you have to hop, hop, hop, and try to tap that same spot on the wall every time you hop. It's a nice calf exercise.
1: You're standing up straight, too, not all like hunched and bent over.
0: Correct, because you'll throw your back out.
1: not yet. Don't switch.
0: Ew, that hunch
1: Did
0: jump.
1: Did you see
0: was,
1: that?
0: That hunch jump was so gross.
1: Switch.
0: He acted out the hunching jump, and I was like, Jimothy, the little raccoon.
1: Oh, yes.
0: The spina bifida. Have you seen Shallow Hell yet? It's Jack Black.
1: I have seen it. I just don't remember that part.
0: The spina bifida guy?
1: No, I don't remember.
0: Dude, it's the one who, like, has to drag himself around because he can't. He has, like, his feet are stuck together and they're clubby feet. And he, like, can't walk. Oh, and he's dating the super, like, hot brunette.
1: Boom.
0: And they go on a vacation together. And it turns out the spina bifida guy, because he's actually super attractive in real life, I think. Oh, no, or he's the real, I don't know. I don't know how, I forget.
1: Know.
0: I forget how the movie goes. But I just know that Jimothy, that little, the raccoon in Seattle with that really, like, deformed spine.
1: Yeah.
0: Anyway.
1: He reminds you of the character from Shallow Hal.
0: Yeah, and I just wanted to know if you'd seen it yet. And when you just hunched over when we were jumping. This is so bad. I'm really tired today, okay?
1: I have seen the movie. I just don't remember that reference. But I was doing The Hunchback of Notre Dame. That was my reference.
0: Oh.
1: That, yeah.
0: Classic.

0: 106 KHQ. I'm Ashley Z with intern Vinny. We just spent a good long while trying to figure out what the guy's name is in The Hunchback of Notre Dame. It's Quasimodo.
1: Boom, you got it.
0: What'd you think it was? Quasimodo?
1: I thought it was Lonnie.
0: No, you didn't.
1: It was something weird, but I didn't know what it was. That's a cool name. I might name my kid that.
0: Quasimodo?
1: Something like that.
0: Okay.
1: Yeah.
0: All right. It's Hits 106 KHQ.

0: Hits 106 KHQ. I'm Ashley Z with intern Vinny, who just found out Bruno Mars' real name.
1: Peter. I love it. And by the way, Bruno and Mars, not a part of his real name whatsoever.
0: Not
1: I thought maybe Bruno something or Mars something was a part of his name, and that's where he got Bruno Mars. Where did he come up with that?
0: This goofy-looking mother's name is Peter Jean Hernandez.
1: Peter Jean Hernandez. Okay, I like it.
0: How do you just get the middle name Jean?
1: It's a good name. It's a nice name, but so why didn't he go by any of that? Why didn't he use any of those names? I'm just curious to where Bruno and Mars came in.

0: I don't know that Uptown Funk would have sounded the same if a guy named Gene sang it.
1: Gene Hernandez. Uptown Funk you up.
0: I just don't know that it would carry the same vibe. You know what I mean?
1: Gene, I love it. Way to go, Gene.
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1: 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How's it going? Tyler Woods here on your middays. You're listening over 106 minutes of commercial-free music. Welcome to the show. Now, is it just me, or did it just get cold in here all of a sudden? I brought a pullover, you know, just in case it gets too cold. I'm like, come on, really? No, it's summer. I'm not supposed to be freezing, or we're not supposed to be feeling that yet.

So, if you were at that festival in Emma County where that young man was attacked, investigators are asking for your help. Since Friday, the Emma County Sheriff's Office has opened up a tip line as they continue looking into the attack that left this victim with serious neck injuries. Investigators say that they are following up on some leads and are asking anyone who may have seen something or knows something to come forward. But please do not go spreading around rumors online because misinformation can definitely slow down the investigation. Here is Raven Lanae, Love Me Not, hits 106 KHQ.

How's it going? I'm Tyler Woods. Finally, we are done with all of that smoke and air quality alerts. Oh, none reported today. I'm happy about that. Here's Eminem, the Monster, with Rihanna on KHQ.

It's 106 KHQ. I'm Tyler Woods, still dealing with those mild gusts, but you know what? I'll gladly take that over any kind of smoky skies out there. Here is Somber, My Body Isn't Ready. It's 106 KHQ.

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lows of 55 tomorrow, sunny and cooler, with highs around 65. It's 69 Cadillac, 69 Petoskey, 71 at our East Bay Studios, Traverse City. Here is Miles Smith, stargazing. 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

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I'm Tyler Woods on your Tuesday. It's July 21st, just about 11 o'clock. We got tea time at 11:10. 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
1: Victory against AI. If you've ever wondered whether AI companies can just grab whatever they want off the internet, here's a pretty big reality check. Anthropic, the company behind the AI assistant Claude, has agreed to a $1.5 billion settlement after a lawsuit claimed it illegally downloaded and stored millions of copyrighted books. This makes this victory the largest class action settlement in U.S. copyright history. As for the nearly 500,000 authors and publishers, they are entitled to receive payments of around $3,000 for their works. Meanwhile, you have other AI generating apps like the music app Suno. They're still in their copyrighted legal battle with Sony Universal Music Group after they settled with Warner Brothers. They were in a legal dispute over that late last year, but settled. But yeah, it's like you can't just take things from the internet that's already copyrighted and just like start an AI, upstart, like that. And if you recall, a few years ago, if you make anything using AI, you do not own copyright claims on that because AI made it, not you. Hits 106 KHQ.

Hey, it's 106KHQ, Taylor Swift, I Knew It, I Knew You. I'm Tyler Woods on your middays, 11:25. The OK to Say program for the Michigan State Police that lets students anonymously, lets them report things like bullying, threats, or someone who may need some help before a situation gets worse. They say it's received nearly 11,000 tips last year, making it the second highest number in the program's history. You see, speaking up really can make a difference and keep schools safe.

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1: 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Oh, my gosh, I love burgers. 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

0: have used the excuse, you just don't have time to work out. But experts are calling us out. Might not actually be a time problem. Might be an energy problem. If that's the case, sleep better. Knock out a quick 15 or 20-minute workout or even exercise earlier in the day. Because, let's be honest. After everything we go through in a day, work, dinner, and, like, you know, parenting and stuff, the couch, starts looking like an Olympic event. 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Taylor Swift is coming up next.
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2: 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I'm just calling to let you know you won tickets to see Hillary Duff in Grand Rapids August 16th.
3: Thank you so much. 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
4: 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I called in last year on my birthday and got tickets to TI. 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
2: Valerie, you just won a literal $1,000 with Ashley Z and intern Vinny as a spring into cash contest.
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2: Yes. 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
5: 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He's my crush.
2: Oh! Emmett Watson, you got a good girl right here, man. Come on. Don't be stupid. Let's go.
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Still hanging out with Tyler Woods on your Tuesday, July 21st. Almost lunchtime with KHQ. Movie quotes on the way. Here's Benson Boone with Beautiful Things on KHQ.

It's 106 KHQ, hanging out with Tyler Woods. It's lunchtime on your Tuesday, July 21st. My goodness. I mean, yeah, it is a tad bit cool, even with the AC on, and I hear it's going to get even just a little bit cooler tomorrow. Why is the temperature going down? We should be going up. Hey, we got KHQ Movie Quotes, a way to test your movie knowledge, coming up in just a few songs. Here's the

0: It's 106 KHQ. It's Tyler Woods. It's time to play the fun game. While at lunch, it is KHQ Movie Quotes. Going to be playing a clip from a movie, and then your job is to be the first caller through the phone lines, 231-947-1106, and see if you can be the first caller with the correct answer to name me this movie.
1: I wish I had junk food from here to the sky.
2: Why not? Higher than high, then you got junk food from here to the sky.
0: What's the name of that movie? Be the first caller with the correct answer and win the bragging rights. 231-947-1106. Here's Justin Bieber with Daisy's Hits 106 KHQ.

0: It's 106 KHQ. Tyler Woods here. We're still playing KHQ movie quotes. No calls for this one. I think I got you stumped on it. So I guess it's time to drop some clues. Okay, this film came out from the 90s, and it starred Shaquille O'Neal playing a genie.
1: I wish I had junk food from here to the sky.
2: Why not? Higher than high? Then you got junk food from here to the sky.
0: Know the name of this movie now? Be the first caller with the correct answer and walk away with the bragging rights. 231-947-1106. It's KHQ.

0: KHQ, it's Heather Woods here. Who is this?
1: My name's Heather.
0: Where are you calling from?
1: Grayling.
0: All right, Heather, Grayling, what is the name of this movie?
2: I wish I had junk food from here to the sky.
3: Why not? Higher than high, then you got junk food from here to the sky.
1: Kazam.
0: Today's National Junk Food Day, Heather.
1: Nice, I just got done eating 7-Eleven Chiquitos.
0: Oh my goodness, how good was it?
1: Pretty all right.
0: I love it. Then, like, as you get older, your doctor starts yelling at you. It's like, hey, you got to go easy on the junk food. Like, you go easy on the junk food, Doc.
1: Right. That's just what you preach, Doc.
0: Exactly. All right, Heather, congrats. You get the bragging rights. You just showed off all your movie knowledge skills to Northern Michigan. Now tell the world who made this possible.
1: KHQ. I like being

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1: 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It's just about that time already for the Stuff the Bus event from the Salvation Army. A good chance to help make the first day of school a little bit easier for a local student. Donate at the back of the Traverse City Walmart parking lot on July 31st and August 1st, or drop supplies off at the Salvation Army Community Center during the week before. 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Because, I mean, how about looking at it in a fantastical approach? If you donate, like, you know, a pack of number two pencils, that could go to a student who would do great in school, class, get a scholarship, and then, like, possibly lead the world to, like, a better and brighter future. That's why I love events like this.
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2: KHQ Northern Michigan forecast. Yeah, we're still...

55 tomorrow. Sunny and getting a little bit cooler. Might want to bring a cardigan to work tomorrow. High's going to be around 65, 68. Cadillac, 68, Petoskey, 70 at our East Bay Studios, Traverse City. 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

It's 106 KHQ Middays with Tyler Woods. Appreciate you hanging out with me at lunch. We got 1 o'clock coming up with another dose of Tea Time and your Throwback 30. Here's Joe with End of Beginning on

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1: All right, so there is, well, it's not really considered rumor or gossip or anything, but I mean, you could put this as a maybe, so it does kind of count, spilling the tea a little bit. Ryan Reynolds has confirmed that there is another Deadpool movie. It being in the works, I mean, they're still kind of discussing it. There are still some ideas from the comics they want to bring to the screen for fans to enjoy at theaters and such. But, I mean, it's like in the very early beginning stages now. But this is according to him while he was at Fanatics Fest this past weekend over there. So, I mean, here's hoping. And, you know, that comes within the next, I don't know, what how long do you think? Another 5 years? No, maybe 3 years or such. But, hey, do you think with the release of Avengers Doomsday trailer, do you think he is going to be in the cast? Because I know it said him in that teaser from, like, last year. It's 106 KHQ.

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1: This song from 1999 almost had a completely different title. Blink 182 originally wanted it to call it Peter Pan Complex, but the record label convinced them nobody would know what that would mean. It's What's My Age Again on Hits 106 KHQ.

0: 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Dreading the end, wondering how you're going to be going out. Well, maybe this can ease off your panic and anxiety. Maybe just a little bit. A 4% drop in heart disease risk, according to a new study, has found if you do one thing. If you have one avocado a day. The study showed researchers that people who eat a daily avocado have fewer of the bad cholesterol particles that can clog your arteries. And they saw a 4% drop in heart disease risk without changing the rest of their diet. So, yeah, you might not lose a single pound, but you'll be a little bit healthier. A little bit definitely goes a long way. Hits 106 KHQ.
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1: 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I called in last year on my birthday and got tickets to TI. 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
2: 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Emmett Watson, you got a good girl right here, man. Come on. Don't be stupid. 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
10: KHQ Northern Michigan forecast this afternoon. Expecting at times today afternoon showers, thunderstorms, highs just around 70, mild gusts. Tonight calls for more mild gusts with cloudy skies, lows around 55. Then tomorrow, sunny and cooler, highs around 65.

It's 106 KHQ. It is Fish seeing more rain showers, possible thunderstorms this afternoon. We'll keep an eye on any if they become a little more severe. Full check of that KHQ forecast coming up later on this hour as well. And Nelly, it's Hits 106 KHQ.

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What's up? It is Fish. Got my eyes examined yesterday. Had my first, like, eye doctor appointment in probably way too long. I was very surprised they didn't have to do the puff test anymore. They had to do the dilation, though, and that kind of stuck around till probably right around the time I came on the air yesterday. It was a few hours, and it was like everything had, like, a weird halo around it. It was so, like, confusing. It's 106 KHQ.

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It's 106 KHQ, Dominic Fike. That's Baby Doll. What's going on? It is Fish. And this week, matter of fact, tomorrow, starting at noon, watch the 106 KHQ Facebook page. We're going to have your chance to go to the Northern Michigan Speedway, which they were not scheduled to race this coming weekend.

0: want. They had to cancel last weekend's races, move it to this weekend. So guess what? They're racing this weekend, and we want to send you. All you have to do is comment on that 106KHQ Facebook post. Again, that's going to go up tomorrow at noon. You'll have 24 hours to comment. Then we'll choose a winner right around noon on Thursday. You could be off to the races this Saturday night in Elmira at the Northern Michigan Speedway. Your chance to win either a four-pack of tickets or a pair of pit passes. Super cool. We got to check your forecast. 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
4: 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Scattered showers and thunderstorms still rolling through. Should be ending by about

5 o'clock, though. Otherwise, cloudy skies, 75. Could still see a possible lingering isolated shower till about 8 tonight. Then cloudy skies overnight, lows near 55. Sun for Wednesday, 71. Sun for Thursday, 78. Even warmer with sun on Friday and a high of 81. Checking current temps right now. Rather mild across northern Michigan. 67 in Charlevoix, 68 Gaylord, 69. At our East Bay Studios in Traverse City, Olivia Dean, so easy to fall in love. 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

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It is Fish. I'm super excited. Not only got a new pair of glasses with my exam yesterday, I said to heck with it. I'm going to go get a pair of prescription sunglasses for the first time ever. So if you see me walking around wearing sunglasses, I can actually see now. It's Hits 106 KHQ.

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1: And this version of this song was part of the movie Moulin Rouge in 2001. Christina Aguilera, Lil' Kim, Maya, Pink. It's Lady Marmalade on Hits 106, KHQ, your Throwback 30 this hour.
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0: 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Again, Hozier, Too Sweet, or Harry Styles, American Girls. That is your text with next choice for this afternoon. Let me know what you want. We'll tally up all those votes. 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

this afternoon. We're seeing highs today right around 72. Isolated showers still could be lingering till about 8 o'clock tonight. Lows near 55. Sun for Wednesday, 71. Sun for Thursday, 78. And sun for Friday at a high of 81. Looking at current temperatures across northern Michigan right now, it is 67 in Charlevoix, 67 in Gaylord, and 67 at our East Bay Studios in Traverse City. Time to get your results. KHQ's text, what's next? Let's open up the KHQ text lines. And we've got, let's see, Sarah, we got Lauren, we got Ethan, we got Kate, Kelsey, Brooke, and Paige all voting for Harry Styles today. American Girls is your text, what's next winner this afternoon. It's Hits 106 KHQ.

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So it's a little win for me. It's 106 KHQ.

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It's 106 KHQ. We've got New Somber on for you. He said, quote, I wrote this song about how every time I want someone, I'm too insecure about my body to do anything about it. My body isn't ready. New music from Somber.

It's 106 KHQ. Gracie Abrams and Hit the Wall. What's up? It is Fish. Coming up, Fish is 5 at 5. We will count down the hottest trending songs of the day, hottest trending topics on social media, and I'm going to give you a chance.

0: chance to win free soaps from Great Lakes Lather LLC. And one more time, we got to give a shout out and a happy birthday to Brinley turning 11 today. That was texted in by, just said her best friend texted it in. So happy birthday again to Brinley turning 11 today. We got a check of the forecast. And like I said, Fisher's 5 at 5 on the way. It's Hits 106 KHQ.
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9: KHQ, your forecast for the rest of today. Still seeing scattered showers and thunderstorms this evening. Not a whole lot going on the radar right now. Looks like maybe a little bit of rain in Wexford County, but we are going to see those beginning to clear out tonight. Lows near 57. Sunshine for Wednesday, 70. Sun for Thursday, 77. And Friday, more sun. And 82 current temps right now all across Northern Michigan, 63 in Petoskey, 65 Gaylord, 65 at Reese Bay Studios in Traverse City. Olivia Rodrigo dropped dead. It's 106 KHQ.

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2: 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And I've got two bars of soap for you to win coming up later on within Fish's 5 at 5. Hang on for it as we kick off Fish's 5 at 5. The latest from Niall Horan and Tastes So Good. It's Fish's 5 at 5 on Hits 106 KH.

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1: And hard to believe this is another song that released almost a decade ago, but has gained a crazy resurgence online thanks to TikTok. He is going to be coming to the Fillmore in Detroit a month from today, August 21st. Baby Doll, it's Dominic Fike on Hits 106 KHQ, number 4 tonight. I can't.

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1: Inside Fish's 5 at 5 and a new festival going to be kicking off this September in Santa Monica, California. And just from these two headliners alone, I wish I could go. The Killers and Olivia Dean. They're going to be headlining the Ocean Way Festival, which is put on by Golden Voice, who also promotes the Coachella and Stagecoach as well. Olivia Dean coming in number three tonight. So easy to fall in love. It's Hits 106 KHQ.

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2: Fish is 5 at 5 rolling on. Teddy Swims teamed up with White Claw. 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Holy moly. Teddy Swims, Mr. Know-It-All. 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
1: And coming in on top tonight, we talked about this briefly earlier. 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

It's 106 KHQ. It is Fish. Ariana Grande revealed a limited edition picture vinyl of her album Petal, which is out next Friday, the 31st. Only available on her website, though. She said the picture was one of her favorites from the entire album. Shoot. Hey, that

It's 106 KHQ with Justin Bieber and Daisies. He performed Everything Hallelujah from Swag 2 during the halftime show of the World Cup final match this past Sunday. We'll post the clip if you missed it. He was hyped up before going out on the field by none other than Ted Lasso. I love it. Bruno.

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6: 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Still a slight chance of some of those scattered showers. Maybe a thunderstorm coming to an end. Otherwise, we're going to see cloudy skies this evening. 67. Still the chance of an isolated shower. Total 8 tonight. But kind of clearing up a little bit. Partly cloudy skies throughout the night. Lows near 57. And then sunshine for Wednesday, 70. Sun for Thursday, 75. And Friday, sunshine right back to like summer-like temps with highs near 82. Checking current temps across Northern Michigan. I would say kind of chilly. 63 Petoskey, 63 in Gaylord, 64 at our East Bay Studios in Traverse City. With Disco Lines and Tinashe, 106.

6KHQ and his fish. Kind of wishing I maybe would have worn jeans today. It's a little bit chilly across northern Michigan, but we're going to get more to summer-like temperatures through the rest of this week, back up to the 80s by this weekend. Tommy Richmond, it's Hits 106 KHQ.

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This Dracula, and my girlfriend was super excited to hear about this one last night. Rumor is Megan Fox, Amanda Seyfried getting back together to do a sequel to 2009's Jennifer's Body. While it hasn't been officially announced, rumor is filming will begin in October. It's 106 KHQ.

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It is Fish with me getting new glasses. What are your thoughts on Meta glasses? Are they creepy? Are they cool? I hear a lot from both sides, and I would like some input before I really look into them. Let me know your thoughts. 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Morgan Wallen, Post Malone, Had Some Help. 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
1: 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Is that not allowed?
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It is Fish and Space Beer. A brewery in Texas called Starbase Brewery plans to brew a beer using yeast that flew aboard a test flight for SpaceX. So I guess it's not really like space beer. It wasn't like brewed in space. Like the yeast spent, what, maybe a few hours in space? I guess it's kind of cool. It's anything for a buck, huh? The Weeknd. It's 106 KHQ.

It's 106 KHQ. It is Fish and Bella Kay. She's going to be busy over the next year or so. She's going to be opening up for Noah Kahan this November when he takes his tour to the UK and Ireland. And then she's going to be opening up for Gracie Abrams next spring for a few dates. Bella Kay, I love it, I love it, I love it. It's 106 KHQ. I like

0: It's 106 KHQ. It is Fish. Time for me to get out of here. Summer coming in next. What's up? How's your...
1: Brother, what even day is it?
0: I was going to say, is it Tuesday? It
1: yeah.
0: feels like a Tuesday in September is what it feels
1: I
0: like.
1: I know.
0: the weather is not very summer-like right now, but looks like things will warm up towards the weekend, so that's a good thing. I mentioned earlier that I wish I'd worn pants today, so.
1: That makes that sentence right there very strange.
0: Yeah.
1: You didn't wear pants today.
0: Well, okay, I wore shorts today.
1: I knew
0: Thank
1: what you,
0: you
1: meant, but... Gotta be careful with your wording, man.
0: I know.
1: No, it's okay. I wore a dress, so technically I didn't wear pants today either.
0: Okay, perfect. All right, great. We're in the same boat. What do you got lined up for us tonight?
1: We're just going to have to find out, aren't we?
0: All right, cool. So, you know, the hit list, Summer's
1: New
0: Choice.
1: Music 9. New Music 9 has been hitting lately. If you're not around for New Music 9, I don't know what you're doing.
0: You were telling me earlier, maybe some Olivia Rodrigo that you're thinking
1: some
0: like
1: Olivia
0: maybe
1: Rodrigo,
0: some Grammy stuff, maybe?
1: Dude, I'm not the biggest Olivia fan, but I do have to say I respect the woman for the song The Cure. Phenomenal.
0: Okay, we'll look for that coming up. 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
0: KHQ, your forecast for the rest of tonight. We're going to see still the slightest chance of an isolated shower this evening. Otherwise, we're going to see clearing skies through the night tonight. Just partly cloudy skies. Lows, though, near 57 tonight. Sunshine for Wednesday. Highs a little bit warmer than it was today. Highs near 70. Thursday, sun 77. And then by the weekend, we're going to be back into the 80s with sunshine. Friday, Saturday, and Sunday. If you're making plans for your weekend already, it's going to be looking very, very nice. That is it for me. Fish out of here. Summer coming in next. We're going to start it with Taylor Swift. It's Opalite on Hits 106 KHQ. Have a great night. I had

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What was the best part of your day? What's something that you would have changed about your day? 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And

It's 106 KHQ, and it finally feels good to have some clear air all across northern Michigan. We are out of the air quality alert, and we'll keep you up to date when it comes to all kinds of weather. Of course, it's a little bit windy out there, at least here at our East Bay Studios in Traverse City. Could still see a few lingering showers, but right now, work from home. Fifth Harmony is on KHQ.

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1: It'll... Sorry, I can't... I've been doing this all morning. It'll
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at 7:30 on your Tuesday night. What's happening? It is summer, and we've got your new music, 9 o'clock, coming up tonight. 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

is summer, who can determine whether or not there is such thing as midnight sun? And Zara says there is, so of course there is. I'm doubling down as someone whose name is Summer, and it's 106 KHQ.

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0: 16. Thank you so much. I'm so happy.
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0: Hi.
1: Hey, this is Kyle. I called in last year on my birthday and got tickets to TI. It was awesome.
0: Valerie, you just won a literal $1,000 with Ashley Z and intern Vinny's Spring into Cash contest.
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0: Okay, who are we shouting out?
3: 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He's my crush.
0: Oh! Emmett Watson, you got a good girl right here, man. Come on. Don't be stupid. 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

0: your laundry smell incredible and fight stubborn smells, like the ones your dog Biscuit brought into your freshly made bed last night. But you wash that all away with Gain, and now you're drifting asleep to the scent and sound of waves. Ah, nope. That's the dog licking your ear.
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0: KHQ, Charlevoix, Petoskey, Traverse City, Northern Michigan. 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
1: Another day, another hit list. And I've actually been really trying to lower my screen time. Whether or not that's working, it's a different story. I think the only way to cure it is by a 2 a.m. screening of The Odyssey in Grand Rapids. Fish thinks I'm absolutely out of my mind for that. I think he's absolutely out of his mind for not taking up the opportunity to watch The Odyssey the way that Christopher Nolan wanted it to be seen. Kicking off the hit list, Bruno Mars, Risk It All is what I would do to watch this movie. It's KHQ.